0: 2 Charles 51, 1123
1: 140 South El Camino, Nothing Bun Cakes. It's going to be right in front of that location. There's a black suitcase in the middle of the road. And it's in the third lane from the right.

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0: Charles, 81 with Unit to Cover Civil, standby for 387 Woodland Vista. 387 Woodland Vista, cross of Coggins Road. RP's Todd, he advised that he has a temporary restraining order and he needs to accept some items from the residence. He's waiting nearby at the community pool in a gray 4Runner.
1: 81, I copy. I'll handle that.
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1: 9 Tom Paul X-ray 736 on a black Buick.
0: And how are you back here? Charles, I'm coming back to a Buick. 9 Tom Paul X-ray 736 is tendered in current 6 of 27 on a 21 Buick out of SF. RO is going to be a Jamoria Lucas, and the address in SF is 1435 Bay Street, apartment number 4. Sorry, correction, apartment number 2. I sent it to your screen.
1: Or can you try and make a match, please?
0: Affirmative.

0: Michelle Zayman for Jamarius Senior. He's going to be 1031 County Record, last booking 11 of 25 for PC 422 and a prior for 415, also a prior for 417 and another 422. He has a valid deal. There's also a junior. I'm going to try and run him out now.
1: Several, thank you.

0: Central 40 with a unit to cover, 1065. To Charles 40, it's going to be at 1065 at 1735 Monticello Road, 1735 Monticello Road, cross of Newport. RP's son, Aaron Hong, born in 2004, went missing after a 415. He stormed out of the home. This was about 30 ago now. He was last seen wearing a white t-shirt and a navy blue basketball shorts, unknown direction of travel, and it looks like we have two different RPs on this.
1: Copy.
0: They're also advising that he doesn't have anywhere around that he would normally like to go, and they think he's probably still going to be in the neighborhood. History be addressed to shows previous residential alarms and one welfare check back in 2022.
1: Confirmed he's 22 years old, born in 04.
0: Affirmed, born in 2004. He does have history. He has a history of having a low self-esteem, worried about some mental health issues, but no suicidal ideations.

0: County California.
1: Hey, California.
0: I'm sure you asked, but do we have a cell phone for the missing subject?
1: Details 48 from we did ask. He left his phone at home, and I believe that's part of the reason why they called the police.

0: County, Charles. Where can you get a case in time, please?
1: Do you see all the way? Charles 48 firm, case number 5917-5917 at 1925. Charles 18, confirm what it's for.
0: Charles 60, advice given to me.
1: To Charles 60, I copy. To Charles 40, do you copy?
0: Negative, can I? Thank Charles 40. 10-9, last.
1: Sorry about that. My cat was freezing up. Case number 5917-5917 at 1925. Can you confirm what it's for?
0: We'll go 1065.
1: I copy.

0: Charles 25 with 76 to cover, 1184.
1: Yes.
0: 75 and 76, 1184. It's going to be at North Main and North Cabrillo. North Main and North Cabrillo are being advised due to the construction in the area. Traffic hasn't moved for several cycles of the light, requesting help with traffic control. They're just a passerby.
1: Copy. 76.
0: 10-4.
2: Okay, Sensei, we'll take that as BM for me. We're pretty aware of all the traffic that's happening.
0: Please, Sensei, I copy.

0: County Patrol 40. I'm clear. The address will be circulating.
1: Patrol 40, I copy.
0: You have the internet support.
1: Patrol 40, case 9.
0: He hasn't entered into months.
1: I copy, thank you.

0: 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Put me on a passing check at Mac Dutra.
1: I'm copy Mac Dutra.

0: Got any calls for you?
1: Charles 40.
0: Actually. 52, Charles 40. The way. Yeah, I've checked the rec center. I'm going to check the school. And you confirm you checked the trail?
2: Hey, from I checked the trail and I didn't see anybody up there.
0: Copy, thank you.

0: Yeah, Charles 40.
1: Two Charles 40.
0: I'll be on 2145 Bunker Hill. Code 4.
1: I copy the code for it, 2145 Bunker Hill.

0: Yeah,
1: 290 here, but 10-1, go ahead.
0: Sorry about that. Can you put me on a 1062 at the Moss Beach, and I got a 29 NIC.
1: Go ahead.
0: Loss of Roberts, Robert Ocean Boy, Edward Robert Tom Sam, Mercer James, John Adam Mary Edward Sam, middle of Michael Rick.
1: Go ahead.
0: 417 of 77, male at a half moon Vic.
1: Go ahead.
0: Boy 42344.
1: I'm sorry, you broke up after the boy. Go ahead again.
0: Four eight seven two three four four.
1: 10-4.

0: Good evening. You can reach everyone expired.
1: Got it. Do we have a good address for him?
0: Affirm. There was one that was registered in June 3rd of this year. It's 515 Kelly Avenue.
1: Copy. Do we have a phone number?
0: Negative. DL returns don't show us that. If you remember a call for service, I can try and find it.
1: Copy. No worries. Thanks.

0: Half a million, half 70.
1: Go ahead, sir.
0: Apparently there's a white pickup truck coming southbound in this crowd who's threatening to shoot everybody. Clearly furious about the way these guys are running the traffic. If you see a white pickup truck coming down to Half Moon Bay, go ahead and stop it.
2: Sam 70, what was that last name?
0: Probably one ago at just south of Roosevelt.

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1: Deshaun 40.
0: My thought is 61 would be walking the trail of 16, 45 yards. Yeah.
1: I copy.

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0: Glasses, Snyder, Sam, Nora, Ida, David, Edward, Robert, first of Brett, boy, Robert, Edward, Tom, middle of Jacob, break.
1: I copy. I have a DOB of 310 of 1984, a deal ending in 490. This is going to be 1031A valid out of Pescadero. I'm running through eight of us now.
0: Copy. Dan 70 from Charles 75.

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2: 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Have I hit? 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

0: Same information. I'm talking with Caltrans and all the foremen and stuff here, trying to make arrangements to fix this problem.
1: 1070, I copy.

0: Jimmy. How about Jimmy? Good, sir. I'm not getting a good description. Break. Good. What's the condition of the traffic down there? How far down is it going?
1: It's pretty backed up, bumper to bumper, all the way to 92.
0: Is it going all the way up the hilltop?
1: Sorry, 10-9.
0: Far up 92 is it going?
2: 76. I'm on 92 right now. It just goes up North Main a little bit, not very far up 92.
0: And for us, anyone down on 1, how far down it goes?
1: 75. I'm currently at 1 and 92.
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0: Sí, Evelyn. Have you out at the Moss Beach substation on a 1052? You called forward on it.
1: Yeah, you can go.
0: Never.

Jason, somebody has phone attending. Jason, so it's going to be a welfare check for John Heinrich, 2024 Terrain, 2024 Terrain. He's just rambling, advising this. I copy. Closing out.

0: Yeah, you cross 75. UTL, all units are 10-8.
1: Have a copy. Are we going to be 10-8 from the BOL call as well?
0: A firm, you can clear that one out.
1: I copy.

0: 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It's going to be 415 at the Sequoia Station, Redwood City, Sequoia Station, cross the Broadway. Redwood City PD is also going to be in right in route, but they advise that we start as well. It's going to be two BFA X's in a Ripple 415 11.
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0: Can you call 60 with 60 to cover 415? 62, it's going to be a 415 at 10 Victoria Avenue, 10 Victoria, crosses ECR. RP is calling from one of the apartment buildings nearby. She sees a gray Lexus SUV occupied by two, and they appear to be in a 415 because the vehicle is shaking, and now they're closing their windows.
1: I'm going around.
0: Control 6, did you copy?
1: Yeah, copy.
0: I copy.

0: can confirm we don't know if it's physical, but we do see the car shaking.
1: Abram, we're unsure if it's physical. The vehicle's just shaking and they heard screaming. I think once RP saw them, that's when they rolled up their windows.
0: Roll retail 3 from 7.
1: I copy. Go through the room. Houston, 60, do you copy?
0: Abram, I copy.
2: Chopper 62.
1: I copy. We have a plate as well. It's going to be similar to 5 Nora Boy Adam. 458. Sending it to both of your screens.
2: 4. Oscar, John 97.
1: 62, I copy. It's a gray Lexus that's parked behind a black vehicle. It's going to be the first vehicle on the street when you come in from ECR.
2: Copy.

0: Okay, when we just ran for a red, they just called back and advised one of the exes got on the train and they're going to call us back with more details there on me.
1: Copy. I'm at 101 in San Mateo, heavy traffic.
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1: Go ahead.
0: 08-26-1995, male out of San Francisco, break.
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0: Go ahead.
1: 22-96-262, OF, San Francisco, honorable.
0: Can you go into DOD, broke up?
1: 2-22-1962-62.
0: I copy.

0: 12K11 River City is calling back with additional updates. They're asking us to stop the trains. RP told the conductor that she was threatened with a taser. We're calling sanitary control now.
1: Problem.

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0: 60. 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
0: Last of Buena Vista, William Unit, Edward, Nora, Adam, Victor, Ida, Sam, Tom, Adam, first of Sarah, Vaughn, Sam, Adam, Robert, Adam, Henry, Victor, Ocean, Nora, middle, Sugitan, break.
1: Go ahead.
0: 222, 962, 62, AF, San Francisco, break.
1: Go ahead.
0: Charles, 1377, 304.

0: Mr. Charles, if you do, it's going to be tendered in my mouth.
1: What can I say in code for?
0: I copy. Can you give me the code for Victoria?
1: Yeah, it's Charles 40. We're going to be launching a drone from Hunter X Center. What code for?
0: I copy. Launching from the Rec Center. Code for.

0: 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Do you have an exact ETA?
1: Depends on when I get through traffic. I'm at 101 and 92. It's at least 10 or 15 minutes.
0: I copy.
1: K101 back. Just if we get them to stop the train, can we get a better description from Redwood for the suspect?
0: Affirm.

0: Y no sé, sí.
1: Hey, one last request. For Redwoods County, I see they're out with two. Can we just confirm if they're out with their suspect is still outstanding?
2: Affirm, that's what we're trying to figure out, too. I'm going to call them right now.
1: Thank you.

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0: Myself and 81 will be foot patrol to need a speech.
1: I copy to need a speech.

0: Okay, 101 Harvard City is advising that the trains were never held. I went ahead and called standards and control and resumed them anyways.
1: Copy. So they are out with the suspect?
0: Abram, they're out with both.
1: Perfect. Thank you.
0: Pepper.

0: County, Charles 71. Myself and 90 will be out with one in front of the Half Moon Bay Airport.
1: Copy in front of the Half Moon Bay Airport. Go with the descriptors.
0: A white female, black over white.
1: Copy.

0: Oh, say one for you.
1: Anyone, go ahead.
0: Can I just give you a DL number? Frank 1144719.
1: Okay.

0: Shelton, one for Camille Taylor.
1: It's Camille Taylor, yeah.
0: So when I copy it's a VFA, but just confirming that the numbers you gave me match to a Camille Taylor.
1: It's a WSA, and I believe she was 5150 yesterday.
0: 10-4.
2: Seven-1 from 75. Is that the same one that came to the Half Moon Bay sub for the 5150?
1: I believe so.
2: Copy. I was trying to find the 29.

0: 76. I have 29 for the people who are 90s. I was.
1: Go ahead.
0: Alaska Taylor, Tom Adam, Yellow Rob, Lincoln, Ocean Robert, Prince of Camille, Charles Adam, Mary, Ida Lincoln, Lincoln Edward, Middle of Marie, Break.
1: It's okay. I got it. Thank you.

0: 21 Shifting Lane, 1031 County Record, single booking 616 of 26 for 647 at Shiz's suspended revoked deal with good service.
1: Copy. We're good for
0: it. I copy the good for in front of the Half-Moon Bay Airport. St. Charles, will you be checking your status?
1: Good for
0: it. I copy the good for at Tenet's Beach.

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1: Good.
0: 268 AOA request from South City. It's very code one for a Spanish speaking deputy. It's going to be at 792 DCR, 792 DCR, cost of West Orange.
1: Copy. What kind of call?
0: They did not advise someone to look at their cat real quick.
1: Copy. Thank you.

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0: 250, I was able to reach South City. It's going to be for a possible 488. The suspect's already detained.
1: So.
0: Can I show a unit in route?
1: Thanks, dude. So we're on.
0: 60, I copy.
1: Are you approaching us?
0: I'm approaching.
1: 10-9?
2: I'm about 2 out.
0: Post unit affirmative, turn out to 522 Ferdinand Avenue, 522 Ferdinand Avenue, across the San Juan for a 23-year-old male, conscious breathing, fainting.
1: Affirmative.

0: 让你可以问问。
1: Talk 311.
0: Hey, can you say the number, please?
1: Talk 311, it's the number 4517-4517. Can I show you before?
0: Sure.
1: Can I show you before?
0: Yes, ma'am.
1: Copy, before, for you.

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1: Charles 71.
0: Can you reattach me to my last call?
1: Avram.
0: And then can you change the address to 818 Estador Street? We're in an ATCM mail subject at this residence. Break for 29.
1: 31, just clarifying, you want me to reattach you to your previous at the Hudson Bay Airport, the subject stop?
0: Yeah, that call, and then if you could change location to 818 Estador.

0: everyone. Go ahead.
1: Lasta, Schmitz, Sam, Charles, Henry, Mary, Ida, Tom, Zebra. First is Scott with two T's. Middle of Brian. Break.
0: Go ahead.
1: 11-11-1965-65. A white male out of Moss Beach. Break for numbers.
0: Go ahead.
1: Adam, 4317-194.
0: I copy.

0: Charles 60, South City's now requesting you to their PD instead.
1: And I...
0: To Charles 60, South City for the AOA is requesting you to their PD instead.

0: Sen.
1: Excuse me,
0: Sadri. The contractors apparently have a drunk driver stopped in their lane. That would be a mission contract.

0: if you go again with who has the drunk driver stop?
1: I'll be out with him. Quality in.
0: Copy. Quality in.
2: Oh, 79, I'm with 7. Did you? I'm ready for 28.
0: Go ahead.
2: 7, John, Zebra, Paul, 200.
0: So what's the color I make, please?
2: Silver or Chevy?
0: Copy.

0: cell phone. I'm good for it. Can I get a case for a suspicious circumstance?
1: Anyone for in case number 59195919 at 2154.
0: County
1: 1070, go ahead.
0: Double S Torres and Valencia, both common. First of Ricardo, common. Favor 7-8 of 07, HM Motor City.
1: Confirm.

0: I'm sorry, I'm sorry. Can you come in, please?
1: He checked okay. He's released.
0: I copy. Are you Tony?
1: Paper.
0: To the 30, I copy. To 12, 21, I copy your message. Stand by.

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0: 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I copy the noise complaint. I'll be in route.
1: 75, thank you. Do you want to get it to cover?
0: Negative. I'll handle it, bud.
1: Copy.

0: 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I'll be out with a Fiesta at Main and Stone Pine.
1: I copy Main and Stone Pine.

0: Charles 75. They were advised. They're going to keep you down. I'll be on 1186 at Main and Lewis Foster.
1: I copy. Main and Lewis Foster. Go ahead.
0: 9 Union William George 212. It's going to be a silver Subaru with two.
1: Confirm.

0: across 75. We're at the red light at Main and Highway 1. Looks like they're looking for a place to park.
1: I copy the stoplight at 1 and Main, looking for a place to park.

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0: Last phonetically, Henry, Ocean, Sam, Ida, Lincoln, Yellow, King, First, the Maximilian, Mary, Adam, X-ray, Ida, Mary, Ida, Lincoln, Ida, Adam, Nora, middle of Ethan, Rick.
1: Go ahead.
0: 08-15-2007, it's a white male out of Elkhorn, not outbreak for numbers.
1: Go ahead.
0: William, 153-5362.
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0: I copy the code for Maine and Lewis Foster. Correction, it's going to be near next to the T-Mobile.

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1: Right.
0: 2 Charles 62 with the unit to cover. It's going to be 415 across of Richmond and Magnolia. Richmond and Magnolia. Our pizza neighbor who said that for the past hour there's been a maroon smaller SUV occupied by possibly three exes that's parked in the middle of the empty lot. RP heard screaming and cursing and saw smoke coming from the vehicle, but she was unsure if it's an argument or them just being loud.
1: That's worse.
0: Is there a unit available to cover 62?
1: Same 60.
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0: Control, 50, the plate 5, Union Yellow, 529, comes back 10 minute current, 9 of 26 on 06 Honda out of Millbury. It's going to be 2 of Rosalind, Angeline, Shapiro.
1: And 4, I'm going 4.
0: I copy the convert, Richmond, and Magnolia.

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1: Go ahead.
0: 01-27-2006, female, Adam Milbury, Break.
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0: 2 Charles 62 to cover 415. Yep. 62 to cover. It's 15 at 420 ECR 420 El Camino Cross of East Hillcrest. For the past 15 minutes and still ongoing now, RP hears a male voice in the parking lot of the business screaming. Unsure if he's screaming to himself and hitting the fence or if there's somebody else there.
1: Copy. Hey, Ralph.

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0: Can we see if San Mateo could go to 1073 Norton Street to attempt a contact? See if our 1065 is there, or a subject named Brandon is a possible friend.
1: I copy. 1073 Norton to see if he's there with Brandon.
0: You know, it's around there.

0: County Charles 40, please phone her.
1: Charles 40, I copy, where at?
2: You were.
0: He's here at home.
1: Sorry, you're in the background. Go again.
0: He's here in the house right now.
1: I copy. I'll let San Antonio know to 1022.
0: Yes, 52 copies.

0: 75 with 76 to cover. Noise complete.
1: Yeah.
0: 75 and 76. Noise complaint at 324 Main Street, 324 Main, across the Stone Pine for the tent in the parking lot next door. They're playing live music with short lights.
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1: Different ghost missions.
0: Thank you, Agent Mill. Conscious breathing, not combative, no restraints needed.
1: No chest pain, no bleeding.
0: I am negative.
1: I copy.

0: California.
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0: Rather than having an ambulance come out here, can we get a hold of the mobile crisis response team, see if they can't come out here?

0: 知道非常精彩。
1: 对。
0: To Chelsea, this is just for info for now, but outside the Moss Beach substation, Camille Taylor is requesting a 5150 hold for herself. Fire and medics aren't staging, but it's just for info.
1: Ninety copy. Is fire on scene?
0: Negative. She just called in, and my partner's starting them right now.
1: Copy. They'll probably be there quick if people are down.

0: Charles 71 is AMR on scene. Copy. You could have them delay a little bit or hold so I can speak with her about this domestic issue that she's coming forward with now.
1: I copy. I'll let him know right now.

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0: Does Pacifica have any X's working? Or can you check Pat Pry 1 for any females working?
1: Hey, I'll check with Pacifica first. Oh. 71, is it for a search?
0: Negative. 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It's kind of more about what's going on with some possible sexual assault.
1: 31, I copy. Thank you.

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1: Last thing you go again, sorry, my line was Pacifica.
0: County, Charles 81. Can you ask Charles 10 if she's available?
1: Affirm.

0: 0-61-0-40. 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
1: Gabby.

0: Charleston 21, I have Pacifica checking the first return right now. 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
1: Cancel Pacifica for now.
0: Bye, copy.

0: Charleston, anyone? So, 31 to Charleston and her train is going to be in route. Can I show you guys code 4 in the meantime?
1: You can have them stand by. I might have them meet at Choke.
0: To Charles 71, are you going to have to Charles 10 meet at Choke?
2: I'm sorry, 10 8.
0: To Charles 10. Correction, to Charles 71, do you want to have to Charles 10 stand by until you're at Choke?
2: Sorry, stand by. We're talking to the station right now.

0: Charles 71. Camille is placed on a 5150 hold. All units in it.
1: I copy. Do you still want 2 Charles 10 at Jope?
0: All call 2 Charles 10.
1: 10-4. I'll still show you on the call then.

0: Rodri.
1: Sí, Rodri.
0: We'll be out with eight gems, crab poachers. I got a few 29s for you.
1: Go ahead.
0: Double last, first last, phonetically. Paul Adam, Ida Zebra, second last, Ramirez with a Z. First of Eric, Edward, Robert, Ida Charles, King. Break.
1: Go ahead.
0: 5-8-1998-98 to mail out of Redwood City. 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

0: Controlerii sunt Ruben and Valley. Go with you next.
1: Double last, first last, Portillo. Paul, Ocean, Robert, Tom, Ida, Lincoln, Lincoln, Ocean. Second last, Cartagena. Charles, Adam, Robert, Tom, Adam, George, Edward, Nora, Adam. First of Zacharias, Zebra, Adam, Charles, Adam, Robert, Ida, Adam, Sam. Break.
0: Go ahead.
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0: Two Charles 80, somebody with a valid. Do you have a third?
1: Hey, from another double S, first last Carvajal, Charles Adam Robert, Boy Adam, John Adam Lincoln, second last of Castro, Charles Adam, Sam Tom Robert Ocean, first of Melvin, Mary Edward Lincoln, Victor Ida Nora, great.
0: Go ahead.
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0: Hey, Charles, have you sent anyone a valid with an AKA showing an extra card initiative? Do you have a third? I mean, a fourth?
1: Abram. Double last, first last Perez with a Z, second last Garcia, first of Furman, Frank, Edward, Robert, Mary, Ida, Nora. DOB is going to be 87-1984-84, mail out of Redwood, it's purple.
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0: Control City, I thought it possible with a DOB 07, 07 of 84. Could that be it?
1: Standby.
0: I got you.

0: Yeah, he's saying it's July 8th. It's QB.
1: I copy July 8th. I'll run with that.

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0: Charles 80 and 31 ATL with the additional DOB. Anyone, go ahead.
1: Double S, Charles, Adam, Robert, Boy, Adam, John, Adam, Lincoln. Same second last, first of David, comment, break.
0: Go ahead.
1: 11-4-1987-87, Hispanic male out of Redwood, break.
0: Go ahead.
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0: Giselle, did you want to maybe tell me my name and issue status?
1: Copy. I got a second 29 verbal.
0: Go ahead.
1: Last of Paul Edward Robert Edward Zebra. Second last of George Adam Robert Charles Adam. First of Jose, middle of Alejandro. Break.
0: Go ahead.
1: 11/26/1997, 97, Hispanic male out of Redwood. All verbal.
0: 10-4.

0: Charles, are you on TikTok and what's that middle name of?
1: Middle of Alejandro.
0: I copy, thank you.

0: Anyone, can you also pull 88 case number for crab poaching?
1: Affirm, 2 Charles 6, correction, 2 Charles 80, case number is going to be 5921-5921.
0: Copy.

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1: 10-4. We're code 4.
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0: Silver units rising at the 340 Vallejo Drive, apartment 71 at 340 Vallejo Drive, apartment 71, cross of Vallejo Court for a fire alarm.
1: FYI,

0: 80. I have another 29 on you for.
1: Go ahead.
0: Double last, first last, Torres with an S. Second last, Cartagena. Charles Adam, Robert, Tom Adam, George, Edward, Nora, Adam. First of Irvin, Edward, Robert, Victor, Adam, Nora. Right.
1: Go ahead.
0: 4/28/1990, male out of Redwood City, break.
1: Go ahead.
0: Yellow 861-8623.
1: 10-4. And for the final type code for this call, poach is not an option. Could you pick a different one? A lot of our type codes are recently changed, and there's only a limited amount of ones for final type code. I could do county ordinance if that's fine with you.
0: Sure.
1: 10-4.

0: child babies may be 1031, A, expired status on a California ID, and then issued on a Mexico card.
1: Copy, we're going for.
0: I copy, continuing the code for at the beach.

0: 70-beat units. Fire medics en route for an 1183 San Mateo Road in Dix Canyon. The San Mateo Road and Dix Canyon for a solo motorcycle accident, and the rider is UTL. I'm going to go ahead and notify stage three.
1: 35 Icon. You want me to go 3 from the Aspen Bay Show?
0: I copy. Houston 70, do you copy?
1: Yeah.
0: 10-4.
1: 71, same traffic.
0: 71, I copy.
2: Charles 85.

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1: How do you want to copy?
2: Charles 80, all incoming can reduce. Everyone's okay. They're waiting on a tow truck.
0: Yeah.
3: I copy. 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
1: I copy. Do you want me to cancel the fire and medics?
0: Affirm.
1: I copy.

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1: Go ahead.
0: 28, boy, 8856. Should come back to a Suzuki.
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0: One, eight, boy, 8856. Should come back to a Suzuki.
1: 10-4, thank you.

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1: Shelter, you want to start with a delay. The plate 18-boy-8556 is going back to Benoni Current 127 on a Hartley Davidson 06 out of Winton. I'm sending it to your screen. Anyone, go ahead with your 29.
0: Double last, Zebra Adam, Mary Ocean, Robert Adam, Nora Ocean. Second last of Mary Edward, Nora, David Ocean, Zebra Adam. First of Sam Edward Tom. Break.
1: Go ahead.
0: 10-4-2004-04 Hispanic out of San Francisco. All verbal.
1: I got you.

0: Because I want to send my reality to a stickler.
1: That works.
0: So, do you have a VIN for that Suzuki that I can try running it?
1: Negative, we're 10.
0: I copy.

0: Delta 71, what's the need to cover 415?
1: Good.
0: 71 and 72, it's going to be 415. It's going to be the upper level of 476 8th Street in Montero. 476 8th Street, cross of East Ave. RP's daughter and her boyfriend are in a 415 and are now involving RP in that verbal 415.
1: Copy from Alfred. I'll get you my copy.
0: Stand for it.

0: 75A firm. Nothing recently. There was a violation of a restraining order back in 2023, but I'm not sure it's going to be the same people. We're still waiting for the call taker to be able to get some info.
1: Copy. Yes, yes, sir. You can send me that call.
0: Hey, firm.

0: Israel 75, ARC is going to be a Christina Swanson, and that history for the 1664 report was involving her and her ex-husband Joshua, but Joshua Stone.
1: Copy. You trying to make a match on her?
0: If I'm already made a match on the daughter, she's going to be 1031, the protected party, in multiple serve protection orders, both out of California and Hawaii. I'm trying to see if any of the names match the boyfriend right now.
1: Devil. County 71, Savina Matthews we're talking about, right?

0: I'm sorry, 229.
1: Just confirm, the daughter is Davina Matthews, right?
0: It kind of seems like it's a 415 between all three. It started between the daughter and her boyfriend, and then it became the boyfriend with the mom, and then now it's all of them.
1: Copy. Familiar with the family.
2: 10-79.
0: I copy. Most recent update is that it's now RP's upset that the boyfriend is recording her during the 415. There's going to be no weapons in the home.
3: Copy.

0: Okay, I was going to say, confirming the numbers are 484.
1: Excuse me, sorry, I have it as 4768.
0: Your fire station lights in the back. In contact with a female in front.
1: I copy. Making contact with the female on the front.

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0: Going to be last of Taurus, Tom Ocean, Robert, Robert, Edward, Sam, first of Antonio, Adam, Nora, Tom, Ocean, Nora, Ida, Ocean. He is a junior brick.
1: Go ahead.
0: 06-22-2007. It's going to be a WM out of Palm Coast, Florida. 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
0: 9 David, Boy John, 460. It's a gray Dodge with 1.
1: I copy. It's a gray Dodge. And is this Charles 71 or Boy 71?
0: 2 Boy 71.

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0: This is Lisa Zajac, Zebra Adam, John Edward Charles, First of Daniel, David Adam, Nora, Ida, Adam Lincoln, Philip Thomas, Tom Henry, Ocean, Mary Adam, Sam. Date of birth is 10/28/88, WMA, El Granada, Iowa.
1: Go ahead.
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Is there a new security 1031 county record, single booking 10 of 2011 for 647F? 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
0: 110, sorry, medics en route to ECR and Belmont Ave. Northbound ECR and Belmont supports entrance bus 817. Thorough holding there for an ex-passenger who's reporting that she was assaulted on the bus.
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Another one second. Can I get a case in time? And to 110, it'll be case 5925. 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

Or 61, 11, 23. Doing 11:23 in the area of Taylor and Elder. And Taylor and Elder, RP's been trying to get a black and white medium sized dog out of the roadway. He's been running in and out of traffic the past 20.

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0: Last name, Lincoln Edward Victor Ida Tom Sam King Yellow. 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Break.
1: Go ahead.
0: 03251965, female Redwood, break for deal.
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1: 9 Charles Eber Edward 453, Silver Dodge 44.
0: Alright, there's a little wind. Just confirm that with Charles Zebra Adam.
1: Charles Zebra Edward 453.
0: Boy 42.

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0: Last name phonetically, Frank, Union, Edward, Nora, Tom, Edward, Sam. First name phonetically, Robert, Ocean, Mary, Union, Lincoln, Ocean, Break.
1: Go ahead.
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0: Acton Bay units. Paramedics are out to the Miramar Inn and Suites, 3020 North Cabrillo Highway. It's for an 88-year-old female. She's conscious, breathing after a fainting episode. 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

0: 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Standing male, black over black.
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2: 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First off, Adam, Ida, David, Adam, Nora. 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

0: Giant 2 Boy 62. That last transmission from us, her subject is out of Texas.
1: Boy 62, 10-4. And does he by chance have a middle name?
0: Middle of Anthony. ID number, Texas ID card is 49520782.
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0: You want to dispersal at the 7-11 for 1 ECR aggressive field crest. Transient BMA 60s. Gray sweater, green pants, refusing to leave. He also defecated in front of the store. RP believes he was 602 in the past, but didn't know his name.
1: Yeah,
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1: 462.

0: To your subject, 1031, he's on search and seizure court probation, head of our county for 602. Besides that, he has a county record. His last data book was 1025 for 11550. Multiple priors for 602 for F and 148 NIN and H&S. And ID card only.
1: 10-4.

0: kind of people are connected to. Where is he trespassing from? Counting two places to two, let me clarify. Has he been trespassed from the 7-Eleven for at 401? Probably.
1: He does have several trespass warnings. I'm not seeing anything listed as the 401 ECR 7-Eleven.
0: 10-4.

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0: It'll be for a BMA, approximately 65 years old, not breathing, conscious. He's breathing, nonsensical. It'll be for gravely disabled.
1: Just confirming he can walk unassisted, nonviolent, and negative restraints.
0: He is able to stand on his own. 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
1: 4-6-2-10-4.

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0: County 2.62. Subject has been transported. County 2.62. Subject has also been admonished for trespassing at the 7-Eleven on ECR.
1: Point 62.

Number units, paramedics arrived at 210 Del Centro. Again, 210 Del Centro. It's an 87-year-old female. She's conscious and breathing. That's the call. I'll update if needed. Ten four.

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0: Last of Perillo, Charles Adam, Robert, Ida, Lincoln, Lincoln, Ocean, first of Shauna, Sam, Henry, Adam, William, Nora, Adam, break for DOB.
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1: 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Current through 9 of 26 on a 11 Subaru out of Olympic Valley.
0: 10-4, can I start at 1185 to 196 Poplar Avenue? Cross street is Chadbourne.
1: 2-6-4-10-4.

0: 6DB. Paramedics and CHP are en route for Guadalupe. Sorry, for an 1181. It's at Guadalupe Canyon and Radio Road. Again, Guadalupe and Radio Road. It's a two-vehicle accident blocking the eastbound lanes. I'll have CHP advised.
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1: Go ahead.
0: 02-15-1956. AMA out of Santa Clara. Break for DL.
1: And go ahead.
0: David 1929638.
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2: I'm code 4 waiting for the tow truck. Know what the tow truck company is, please?
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0: 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Clear for essentially.
1: Paul, 15, go ahead.
0: 6 Boy Ocean Yellow, 477.
1: I copy 6 Boy Ocean Yellow. What was the last three?
0: 177.
1: 12, Paul, 15, plate of 6 Boy Ocean Yellow. 6 Boy Ocean Yellow, 177. So it's back 7018 current, 10 of 2026, 2008 Audi, 9 of 7 tail.
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0: 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Is it Atlas Towing or Advanced Towing?
1: It should be Advanced Towing, but I believe they also go by the name of Atlas Towing.
0: Simple, because they just went past me.
1: Oh, give me a call.

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0: 24-76 at 10:62. 24-76, 10:62, possibly a 10:30 subject. I'm still working on his return. He called in and said that he had a court date, and he's currently at the halfway sub. He's saying that he might have a warrant. He's wearing a black hoodie, black pants. His name is Omar Nunez.
1: Now, if I'm familiar, he's got a small, like, $1,000 warrant.
0: Yeah, I know, please. He's requesting a 10:62.

Pasadena, you know, paramedics are responding to 2225 Cabrillo Highway for a 68-year-old female conscious breathing, having heart problems. We'll have firefighters.

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0: 276, subject Omar is 1030 and Mary for $1,000 out of our county for H&S charges.

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0: Class of Flanagan. Frank, Lincoln, Adam, Nora, Adam, George, Adam, Nora. First of Fiona, Frank, Ida, Nora, Frank, Ida, Ocean, Nora, Adam, middle of Bridget. Break for DOB.
1: Go ahead.
0: 0906-1986. 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

0: 2.76. The warrant was confirmed for side out. It'll be August 25th. Only 30 hours at Southern.
1: And for he sent a signal to the case number.
0: Copy. 1 to 15, case number is 5931 and 5931, time of 10:34 hours.
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0: Double S, first of last phonetically, Boy, Union, Edward, Nora, Robert, Robert, Ocean, Sam, Tom, Robert, Ocean. Second of last, Lopez, phonetically, Lincoln, Ocean, Paul, Edward, Zebra. First of Adam, Nora, George, Edward, Lincoln. For DOB.
1: 476, go ahead.
0: 0930, 2001. Mail out of Huffman Bay, Greg Cardillo.
1: And go ahead.
0: Yellow 9182562.
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0: 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Again, 651 Hart, cross the Birch. 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
0: 64, Parker, by the Westin Hotel, 10 Bayshore Highway, across the Cowan. 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
1: 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So you're on 97 of that gas main break. Boy, 71 temper.

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0: Firm still loud and clear. I had to make an adjustment on my end.
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0: It's regarding 1663 El Camino. Contact Arnaldo. He's at the sub regarding a letter he received in the mail for a business application that he didn't file.
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0: 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Fires en route to 2260 back for your highway south at Bay City Flowers for an odor of gas. I'll have my bike.
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0: Thank you, boys. 62-10, 29-1. Class of Davalos, David Adam, Victor Adam, Lincoln Ocean, Sam, First of Maria, Mary Adam, Robert Ada, Adam, Hero of Guadalupe, group for DOV.
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0: It's at the Oceano, 280 Capistrano, in room 245. A guest, Zini Zion, and 45-year-old AFA, is refusing to leave the bed. She does not, they do not think she needs medical, but they were requesting just a welfare check on her.
1: Sure.
0: Is there a unit that can cover 71 at Oceano?
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0: 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This would be Prasad.
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0: 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Good night.
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2: 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She's going to be gathering up some belongings and should be out here in about 10 minutes. We'll be standing by.
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0: Can you head out towards Ladera 122 Pecora for a possible 459 in progress?
1: I copy.
0: 360, did you copy that?
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0: I'm sending boy K60 to 20 beat for a possible 459 in progress.
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0: Charlie 206, 1039 NIC. 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
0: 12-04-1972, mail with numbers.
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0: Tall Sin Sing 116, it's an audible alarm at San Carlos Amtrans, 501 Pico Boulevard, cross of Airport Way. RP is a passerby. They said that for the past few days they've been hearing an automated message alarm on the loudspeaker saying you're on camera and the police have been called. We are advising Samtrans dispatch.
1: Never, you can clear it out. Sounds like a security feature.
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0: 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RP is a Todd Wright. He is a restrained party, and he is requesting to meet so that he can recover his personal items. He's waiting by the rec center.
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0: Anyway, Grandpa, I know you're en route for the civil. We did just get a reckless driving report. It's by Tanita's Creek Road and Rail Highway. Me, a white unknown make, model, and plate. 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
1: Okay, voice over to you all. I'll handle that.
0: Standby.

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1: I was landline 911. 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
0: Copy, 2 boys 62, passing check at Caltrain.
1: I copy.

0: Kind of top off the screen for potential eight.
1: Ephraim, go ahead.
0: Six, Paul, John, David, 7, 4, 6.
1: Twelve, Paul, 15, has 6, Paul, John, David, 7, 4, 6. The 6 fired 10 of 25 on a 2011 Toyota. Comes back out of Santa Clara to the 1st of Andrew.
0: 10-4, thank you.

0: Vale, sí, pues. 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
1: Sí, pues, sí, tío.
0: HFA, black over blue.
1: I copy.
0: Correct. HMA, black over blue.
1: I copy. HMA, black over blue.
0: I said 10.901.
1: Multiple units. 2-way-62, stand by for one. You know what traffic, go ahead.
2: County 2-way, I was just driving on Highway 1 in Tunitas, and there's nobody doing donuts there.
1: 2-way-80, I copy. I'll close that call out. 72, did you copy?
3: I copy. Confirm I was doing donuts on the beach there?
1: Affirm, they said in the area of Tunitas Creek and Highway 1, and then they said it was on the beach. State Parks was also advised.
3: Got it.
2: 72 from 480, there's a state park, county parks, and parking lot is closed for the county.
3: Yep.
1: 72, can I close it out?
3: Sure.
1: 10-4, 2-boy-62, go out to your 29.
0: Go ahead. 901. Last of Acosta, Adam, Charles, Ocean, Sam, Tom, Adam, first of Andrew, common spelling, break for DOB.
1: Go ahead.
0: OA01-2008.
1: Copy the verbal, or did you have numbers?
0: All verbal.
1: 10-4.

0: 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Today was the last call out with another HMA purple over brown.
1: Step 4.

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0: 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Had a ranger go out until lifeguards doing training. They're all closed for and don't need assistance.
1: 10-4.

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1: Go ahead.
0: 1050 Magnolia Ave, 1050 Magnolia Ave, cross of Helen Drive. So an RP by the name of Shamia calling in advising that 10 ago she was approached by an ex in a white Nissan van, 37774 Henry 2. The ex in the van started cursing the RP out. She's advising was for no reason. She sent a child inside and has had her vehicle parked in front of the location. RP concerned with the vehicle being parked there.
1: Ten four, I'll advise.
0: 10-4.

0: T-Boy 61 info on a 911 hang up.
1: Good.
0: It's at the Fairfield Hotel 250 El Camino Real across the Victoria Avenue. On call back front desk, advise those accidental. Can I close it out?
1: Please.
0: Jennifer.
2: That was 62. We're in front. We'll check it out.
0: 10-4.

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1: What?
0: That's at Dearborn train station. Dearborn train station in San Jose. At the Dearborn train station in San Jose, as a 20-year-old Middle Eastern male with a blue and red shirt on and blue shorts, he's yelling and waving a stick in the parking lot. We're advising locals.
1: Never even heard of.
0: Temper.

0: 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Check okay.
1: 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I'll show you back around to 1154.

0: 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It's 1186.
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0: Metal Glen and ECR.
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0: 3777 4 Henry 2. White Nissan van with one.
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1: Who's Sam 70?
0: Sims 251, I'll do the rest in the car. Good morning.
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0: Last is Stanley, Sam, Tom, Adam, Nora, Lincoln, Edward, Yellow versus Cindy, Charles, Ida, Nora, David, Yellow, Middle, Sue, break for DOB.
1: Go ahead.
0: WSA out of San Bruno. Sorry, DOB 1229-1964, WSA out of San Bruno, break for DL.
1: Go ahead.
0: Charles 1246044.
1: Good boy, 60 September.

0: 62. She's 1031 county record. Last looking was 2 of 2023. As for 242, has a prior for 245, as well as 241.1, 243.1, and a 1368. She currently has a valid DL out of San Bernardino.
1: 10-4. We're 4-4.
0: I copy code 4, Metal Blend and El Camino. Just confirming this is related to the 1154.
1: Sorry, 10-9.
0: Just confirming this 1186 is related to the 1154 at 1050 Magnolia.
1: Firm.
0: 10-4.

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0: 9, Charles, Queen, Frank, 803.
1: Football 15-9, Charles Queen Frank 803. It's expired 5 of 24 on a 07 dot. Dot of Milpitas to the first of Carlos. It is pending master file record, and there's a rip on file.
0: I'm sorry, thank you.
1: Charles 71, info on 1182.
2: Good.
1: It's Central Lane and La Granada Lane. RP's advising she was being tailgated by a large black Ford pickup truck. When she pulled into Pillar Point, he rear-ended her. She said she's not comfortable exchanging information with them. CHP was also advised she's waiting in a black Honda.
2: Yeah, I'll swing by as well. But continue, CHP.
1: 10-4.

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0: 81436, John 3 on a Ford, break for the second.
1: I copy, go ahead.
0: 7, Frank, Victor, X-ray, 323, Black Honda.
1: 7-4.

0: Charles 71. It looks like it's going to be an 1181 break.
1: I copy all the details.
0: If you could start AMR for the driver of the Honda Civic. It's a 30-year-old female, conscious breathing. No chest pain, not bleeding, and a complaint is whiplash to the back of her head.
1: I copy. Code 2 or code 3?
0: Code 2.
1: 10-4.
2: Three Marine 15, County.
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2: 1087 County Point. We're going to go out to assist on this recovery, even though he may have been located, but we're just going to check the area of the Coast Guard.
1: I copy.

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0: 19509 Cabrillo Highway South, cross of La Honda Road. RP is calling in advising that the gate to this location was open. They found a way to fix it temporarily. The resident here has horses. The RP is worried they're going to get out. There's currently no vehicle in the driveway. The resident is the first of Anne Marie. RP tried to call her. She's not getting a response from her. She's concerned that she's had a previous 459.
1: No.

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We have an RP by the name of Rufa on this request, and speak with a sergeant directly.

0: 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Has a 217 OD. Good night.
1: 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Denver, good night.
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0: 4040 from county. That looks like they just...
1: Go ahead.
0: It looks like per the fire cat, they just made it back onto shore now.
1: Step 4, thank you.